K8GUN. Yes, K8GUN, Kilo 8 Golf, Uniform, November. Kilo 8 Golf, Uniform, November, K8GUN. Correct, K8GUN, over. Bunker Hill, West Virginia. Where's your location again? West Virginia. I got you. All right. You're about 5 and 2, 5 and 3. Go ahead.

Tim, I've been hearing you. Van's open a little bit. All right, 73 KG on. Oh nine, over. No, not right now. Over. You're at S4 that time. All right, very good. 73. I've been hearing you. You've been breaking a squelch for the last hour. KG went.

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